dance, Mimi. You lift yourself up and stand there, Mimi. You can see as far as you can see. Stand up, Mimi. Stand up, Mimi.

stop to take your pulse. 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You never get a chance to explain yourself. And he's going to take those mountains and shove them into the valleys till there's nothing left except a vast expanse. And you'll float there, Mimi, on the flat sargasso sea of your soul. And if they pull you away from your bleaching pink surfboard and stretch you across the wind,

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1: Curtis Blow, and I want you to know that these are the breaks.

0: I throwed my old guitar in that big bad sleep, and I steered her on out onto Demondrian Street. Them other cars pulled over like the Red Sea had parted, and it was then I had a vision of Dolly Parton.
1: Out there he had a vision of Dolly.
0: She said, ain't that Loretta Lynn's Lincoln?
1: Yeah, it's Loretta Lynn's Lincoln.
0: She said, I thought I recognized them two big headlights blinking. I do declare,

0: ain't seen nothing like that since Red Sovine.
1: That's what Loretta was saying as she hopped in the back. And then she said, "Hey, Hoss, ain't this my old cat?"

I heard a tapping on the window. As I woke up neath an old newspaper in my pickup truck, the policeman said, boy, you better hit the road, Jack. Get that bucket of bolts back across the tracks. Officer, this here's Loretta Lynn's Lincoln.

I'm just a cowpoke from Cheyenne to Douglas. The ranges I know, 'cause I drift with the wind. No one cares where I go.